0: I've never actually played that song before. It's quite good, isn't it? From 2011. Yes, Yasmin. Hey, let's play some more music. Shall we go back a little bit?
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3: 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Okay, ready?

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A few in the 90s as well, but not that much, because we don't do, because we don't. But then again, we do.

from the Detroit Spinners, and it's called Working My Way Back to You. I actually thought this was older than what it was, yeah, back in 1979. I thought it was a lot older than that, but obviously not.

0: Let's move on with this one. KLF and Last Train to John Central. If you listen to that one, you're going to walk. Ah, don't get a taxi, cost you an absolute fortune. Make sure you catch it. Anyway, here's the KLF and Last Train to John Central. Ooh.
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0: from the Mindbenders now, and this one's called A Groovy Kind of Love. And then, of course, Phil Collins revamped it back, didn't he? But this is the original, the Mindbenders. Groovy Kind of Love. Memory Moments to be Mr. G.
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0: play this song. It didn't get played that often. It's from Jackson Browne. It's called Liars in Love. It's Mr. G on the Memorable Moments.
1: You're listening to Mr. G's Memorable Moments.
2: Hi, guys. It's Alice here, listening to Mr. G's Memorable Moments show. Come and join in. Great music. Lots of time to relax.

0: from Sheryl Crow now, and this is called All I Wanna Do. I just want to play some great music, and that's just what I'm doing on the Memorable Moments, just for you.
1: Mr. G plays all the big hits. Yes, the big hits.
0: Well, I have a cheeky listen myself.
2: This ain't no disco. It ain't no country club either.

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Très bien. Here, put kettle on, mother.

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So her husband got really poorly, so she had to stop and look after him. Then she came back, and she came out with some great stuff. I'm not quite sure if this is one of them, but I think it was came out before she went into that sort of retirement. It's Celine Dion. This one's called Because.

0: I said, my little girl will look at me. 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
1: Jerry, right after the instrumental, hit the drum thing hard again, you know, after the instrumental when you come back, just like you did on the
0: old. I'm not bad. It's getting better every time. I got it right in front of me.
2: What is that line, Naylor?
1: Hey, Naylor. You made it the first 2 times.
2: You're getting close to the microphone. Okay. And right the second time through?
0: Yeah.
2: First time through.
0: First time through.
3: Okay, I got one.
2: That's felt pretty good in here.
1: Mm-hmm. Jerry Ivan, did you remember then to play hard after the instrument?
0: One more time. One more time.

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0: 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Yeah? Yeah. Good song as well.
1: It's Mr. G on your radio.

This one from Wings, which is Paul McCartney started the band up Wings after a bit of time after an arrest from the Beatles, I suppose, and had some very good hits like Mullican Tire, and this one is called My Love. Here's Wings.

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1: Let's have this one from the Beatmasters and featuring the Cooking Crew. And it's called Rock the House.

This one from Barbara McNeil, and it's called Steal Away Tonight. What are you going to steal? Shouldn't be stealing. It's not very good.

0: 1966, that one cover all about for Barbara, and it's basically it's all about stealing men, isn't it? Shouldn't be doing that either, Barbara. Come on, there's plenty of fish in the sea, even in 1966.
1: Oh, yeah, we're just Duffy, it's called Stepping Stones.

0: planet it was just a twig.
1: A little instrumental, a bit of class from the guitarist and lead guitarist of Hank Marvin. Yes, of course, it's the Shadows. And this one was the instrumental version of Don't Cry For Me, Argentina.

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1: This one from Kelly Minogue, and she's going to try and convince you to confide in her. Just have a listen. See if I'm wrong.

0: Yeah, the son of the shocking blue jeans. That was called Never Marry a Railroad Man. Yeah, why not? Yeah, what they done wrong? Right, of course, the shocking blue jeans was famous for playing Venus and all that stuff, but that came out in 1970. Brilliant song. Right, let's move on with this one and what we're going to play next. Yeah, I'll tell you what, we'll play this.
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3: 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Oh, what a position that one.

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0: and on smart speakers
1: across the UK. And here's the latest.
2: The families of the teenage girls who were sexually assaulted in Hampshire say they're grateful and relieved after the Court of Appeal sentenced their attackers to 4 years. Two 15-year-old boys had their sentences revisited after they were originally spared jail. Speaking on behalf of the family outside court, Dr. Charlotte Proudman says they're calling for an overhaul of the justice system.
3: We heard submissions in court suggesting one of the convicted rapists had become a pariah because of media coverage which had, quote, exacerbated his punishment, end quote. As Giselle Pellico said, shame must change sides. He is not the victim.
2: The government's facing mounting pressure to change the law so the leader of the Rochdale grooming gang can be deported. Shabir Ahmed was released from prison yesterday, but a law from the 70s stops the removal of Commonwealth citizens who arrived more than 50 years ago. The Conservatives say they will try to amend the law, but they need support from the government. Some members of the House of Lords have seen their profits go up as a result of the Iran war. That's according to the End Fuel Poverty Coalition. Their spokesperson is Simon Francis.
4: It's not just members of the House of Lords. The CEOs of energy firms, the non-executive directors of energy firms, you know, they're all being able to benefit as a result of the profits that are being made by these firms because of the inflated prices that we're all having to pay for our energy bills. So it's important to shine a light on that.
2: Sitting down for more than 30 minutes every day could increase the risk of dying from cancer. Researchers at the University of Glasgow say the risk goes up for each hour of continuous inactivity. They also say it can be slashed by more than 20% with just some light exercise. We'll be able to watch England take on Mexico at the pub in the early hours of Monday morning. The Prime Minister is pushing through emergency laws to allow them to stay open until 5 a.m. It will mean they won't have to apply for a specific licence. Sir Keir Starmer says it's good news for supporters and good news for pubs. And after months of speculation, Taylor Swift's getting married to Travis Kelce at Madison Square Garden today. That's the latest from Radio News Hub. I'm Frankie Hersine.
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2: Fine and dry day for most of us with plenty of warm spells of sunshine. Cloudier across Northern Ireland and parts of Scotland though with the chance of some rain. Highs today of 26 degrees Celsius.
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8: Stars including TV presenter Graham Norton and actress Phoebe Waller-Bridge have been spotted arriving

In New York City, ahead of Taylor Swift's wedding to Travis Kelce. The pair are expected to tie the knot later at Madison Square Garden. 21 years on, and Madonna finally releases the follow-up to her 2005 hit album, Confessions on a Dance Floor. Produced by British producer Stuart Price, Confessions 2 has been hailed by one critic as almost as good as the original, and features a duet with her daughter as well as Sabrina Carpenter. Actress Lisa Faulkner says she's got the all clear after being diagnosed with the early stages of breast cancer. The 54-year-old, who's married to chef John Turode, underwent a procedure 2 weeks ago and has since had the all clear from doctors. She says she still needs to undergo radiotherapy, but insists she is feeling better. And the celebs have been joined by actual royalty in the royal box at Wimbledon. The Princess of Wales was at SW19 alongside Sir Andy Murray, Ellie Goulding and MasterChef judge Marcus Waring.

a little step, a little jumping into the morning, a little bit of John's World for Living Dick John. The other one that I'm on, had to do it. If you've seen the morning video, you'll know what I'm talking about. And there you go, Polly Brown, and you're my number one. And you are my number one. You have been all week. And of course, today, Friday, final show for me this week. Then you get a weekend break from my dulcet tones, and you all go, oh, thank you. But let's have some classic 60s and 70s for the next, 49 minutes or so. It's Cat Stevens, followed by the Walker Brothers.

Captain and Tennille. Love will keep us together. Before that, the Walkers. And No Regrets. And before that, Cat Stevens. And Oh, a Little Wild World. Now, Steve's just messaged in. He's off for a fancy dress do over the weekend. And he sent me a picture of the movie The Rain Man, you know, Tom Cruise and Dustin Hoffman. I said, are you going to be Tom Cruise or The Rain Man? Well, he's come back and told me it's going to be The Rain Man because he has a jacket that suits, which apparently he bought when he went to San Francisco on a rainy day to visit Alcatraz. So there you go. Hope you had I hope you had a really good time in San Francisco in the States. I've never been. It's one of the places I'd like to go, but I'm leaving it for a few years at the moment before I decide to head over to America, to be perfectly honest. Now, also looking at travel and the holidays and things like that, I thought I'd have a look back at some of the British seaside holidays and also maybe some of the first package holidays from the 60s and 70s. Now, in the UK, the big holiday trips were like Butlins and Pontins. You know, in 1960, it averaged between £2 and £9 a person for a whole week's holiday. But that was, back then, an average pay. Now, if we adjust those prices for inflation, we're now looking at between £800 and £2,000 for a family to go to like Butlins and stuff like that. Or you could stick to your traditional B&Bs, head off to Blackpool, maybe Scarborough or Margate. In the 60s, that was £10 to £30 a person. That was for a week as well. B&B, not bad at all. Maybe we'll have a look at some of the foreign trips, because in the late 60s, early 70s, people started travelling abroad to certain destinations in Europe. And maybe we'll have a look at those and also have a look at some of the airlines that were around back then. Maybe not so much today. But first, Rolling Stones, Angie. Little Joan Armour Trading to follow that up with as well. It is The Breakfast Show. It is coming up to 25 minutes past 7. Also, I'll tell you what's coming up in the show, because we have a busy one as well for you this morning.

My trading, love and affection. She did a brilliant theme song as well to a great movie called Wild Geese. Starred, of course, Richard Burton, Rutger Hauer, Richard Harris, Sir Roger Moore, and so many more. I do like that movie, it's a great movie. They did make a sequel to it a few years later. Not so good, to be honest. None of the original cast. And that was a cast to die for, really was. Now, we were just talking about holiday destinations in the UK. And, well, do you remember, and Steve's reminded me of this, you know when you stayed back in a B&B back in the day? You'd have your breakfast, they'd kick you out of the door, and you weren't allowed back in till sort of tea time in the evenings. Yeah, I think I remember that. I didn't say many Airbnbs, B&Bs at the time. But you know, airlines, you know, package holidays, maybe we'll talk about those. And I'll tell you one thing. Britannia Airways, was founded in 1962. It was rebranded from Avira or Aviva's Air in the time as well, and saw many people hiding off on their Thomas holidays to Mallorca, whichever you say, Benidorm, Costa Brava. And it was all on the old Lockheed Constellations as well, and the Bristol Britannias. The Whispering Giant, as it was called back in there, the old Boeing 737. Right, some Rod, a bit of Maggie May, then a bit of Elvis.

the King, Elvis, Little Way Down, before that Maggie May from Rod Stewart. Now Steve's messaging, I remember my sister flying to the USA on BOA, which of course was British Overseas Airways, a corporation. Later, of course, became British Airways. But looking at some of these European trips away, the old Spanish holidays or package holidays, in the 60s, you could get a nice about 2 week holiday, between 1 and 2 weeks, either for 30 quid and 50 quid. That included your flights and your accommodation and everything else. In the 70s, it did jump up. Around about 75, it went to like 78 quid for a couple of weeks as well. So, yeah, those prices have slightly changed, haven't they? But what airlines do you remember? I mean, I remember, Monarch, I guess, as well. We had, BEA as well, Air Tours. We had... what else did we have? Oh, I'm trying to think. Courtline. I don't remember that one, but apparently it was a fun airline with bright colours. Operated until 1974. British Eagle and British United Airways as well. Monarch. I've just mentioned that. I went to Monarch. I think that was they were still going in the early 90s. I think they were still going in the early 2000s as well. No longer with us, of course. And we all remember Laker Air, of course, for those long haul flights as well. So what was the first airline, if you ever did? What was the first airline you ever flew on? Let me know. Drop me a message. Maybe you went typically tropical to Barbados. This is an absolute classic, isn't it? Always play this one when the sun comes out or we're getting ready for a summer break. I played it when I first went off to the Maldives, you know, my final show before my holiday. Had to throw it in, didn't we? Typically tropical. And there we go. Absolute classic. Let's go to Barbados.

Simply Tropical, Little Barbados. Love that song. Puts a smile on my face, it has to be said. Now, Tommy messaged in, talking about airlines. He remembers Panama Airlines, Flybe, and Air Berlin as well. What airlines do you remember from that period of time? I've said I remember Monarch, BOA, and places like that. But what airlines do you remember taking your first trip abroad? If you, of course, you might know, have never left this country. But I'm sure that isn't the case. You might have gone on a ferry, you know. Do you remember the ferries as well? There was Thompson's. I think there was a Thompson's Ferry Company. I'm trying to think. SeaLink, I think. I don't know if that was still going. That was around there. What shipping? What was the boats, you know, out of Dover or Folkestone or wherever you sailed from? Even Newcastle upon Tyne. You can still sail from Newcastle over to Amsterdam for those booze cruises, can't you? Yeah, they call them that, booze cruise, don't they? Well, they don't technically call them that, but most people know them because you're on there for, like, I think 24 hours and you go to Amsterdam, have a little wander around Amsterdam. And the point is, you know, when you check in and you get off the ferry at the end, you're still like an hour and a half to 2 hours on a coach to Amsterdam. Sure, that's the case. Best go in a car, but maybe not if you're on a booze cruise. But there we go. Anyway, shall we? Do a bit of the Jacksons? I'll be there for you. Why not? Follow that up with some Cool in the Gang, I think, as well.

Classic from Earth, Wind and Fire. Little Fantasy before that cool. Oh no, it wasn't cool in the game. I'm going to play that next. But it was, of course, the Jackson 5, so I'll be there. Right, that just about wraps up 60s and 70s for this morning and for this week. We'll return Monday morning from 7 a.m. But up to these we go. As promised, a bit of cool on the game and one of my favourites. This is Joanna. When it starts, we've got the version. Oh, there we go. It was hiding in the corner there. What am I like? Love this song. Great track. I'll see you after these at 8 o'clock. And don't forget, Melissa Whitehouse will be joining us on the show between 8 and 9 this morning.

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0: across the UK. And here's the latest.
2: The families of two girls who were sexually assaulted by two teenage boys say justice has finally been done after the teenage attackers were given 4 years detention. Two 15-year-olds' sentences were revisited after the government intervened. Originally, they were spared jail. Dr. Charlotte Proudman, who represented the girls, spoke outside the court.
3: While no court can undo the harm that has been inflicted, today's decision will help bolster public confidence in the criminal justice system and send a clear and encouraging message to every survivor deciding whether it is safe to come forward. Violence against women and girls is an epidemic in this country.
2: The Conservatives say they'll do all they can to deport the leader of the Rochdale grooming gang, but they will need support from the government. Under the current law, Shabir Ahmed, who was released from prison yesterday, cannot be deported. Pakistan would have to agree to take him back, and the Home Office say that's unlikely. Hundreds of children's shoes will be laid out in Parliament Square to pressure ministers to do more for parents who've lost their kids today. Campaigners have criticised the lack of mental health support for families. They're calling for a bereaved parent support package. The government are currently consulting on both paid leave for parents and unpaid carers in such circumstances. The first 100 days of the Iran war meant a boost in profits for House of Lords members who have shares in energy firms. The End Fuel Poverty Coalition claims Lords have seen growth in the tens of thousands. Simon Francis is from the coalition.
4: There is so much money in the energy system, and yet none of it seems to be available to help households. We're seeing households with record levels of energy debt. We're seeing people struggling to keep their homes cool in the summer as well as keeping them warm in the winter. We're seeing energy prices go up. And all of that is generating money for a very select few of people, few companies.
2: The House has been contacted for comment. And we're hearing that the marine heatwave seen in UK waters could reach extreme levels next week. On average, temperatures in our seas are 2 degrees warmer than they'd normally be for this time of year and are at levels usually seen in August. That's the latest from Radio News Hub. I'm Frankie Hersine.
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6: This action, Mesothelioma Day, there's a reminder the effect the disease has on thousands of people across the UK, with over 2,500 deaths each year. Here's Jordan Bell, Head of Industrial Disease at Slater & Gordon.
7: I've seen firsthand the devastating toll of asbestos, causing deadly diseases like mesothelioma, often decades after exposure. Although asbestos is banned, its legacy still lives on. This action, Mesothelioma Day, the message is clear. Awareness matters. If you or someone you know is affected, visit slatergordon.uk.
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2: A fine and dry day for most of us with plenty of warm spells of sunshine. Cloudier across Northern Ireland and parts of Scotland, though, with the chance of some rain. Highs today of 26 degrees Celsius.
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11: Stars including TV presenter Graham Norton and actress Phoebe Waller-Bridge have been spotted arriving in New York City ahead of Taylor Swift's wedding to Travis Kelce. The pair are expected to tie the knot later at Madison Square Garden. 21 years on, and Madonna finally releases the follow-up to her 2005 hit album Confessions on a Dance Floor. Produced by British producer Stuart Price, Confessions 2 has been hailed by one critic as almost as good as the original and features a duet with her daughter as well as Sabrina Carpenter. Actress Lisa Faulkner says she's got the all clear after being diagnosed with the early stages of breast cancer. The 54-year-old, who's married to chef

John Terode underwent a procedure 2 weeks ago and has since had the all clear from doctors. She says she still needs to undergo radiotherapy, but insists she is feeling better. And the celebs have been joined by actual royalty in the royal box at Wimbledon. The Princess of Wales was at SW19 alongside Sir Andy Murray, Ellie Goulding and MasterChef judge Marcus Waring.

Debbie Gibson, Electric Hughes. Before that, little fuzz box, and of course, Pink Sunshine. Right, quick look at what day it is today. It is, of course, a Friday. It is the 3rd of July. It's day 184 of the year and 181 days left till the end of 2026. Today is International Plastic Bag Free Day. Today, I think every supermarket does that now, don't they? When you get your food delivered, it used to come in bags. Now it just comes in crates, doesn't it? It's National Chocolate Wafer Day today. So if you like a little bit of a chocolate, a little bit of a wafer, get nibbling away. In America, apparently, it's National Fried Clam Chowder Day today. So hopefully you'll enjoy that. And also, some parts of the country is Stay Out in the Sun Day today. I'm looking out of my current location, and I'm looking, it's overcast, a little bit chilly at the moment. It's only 14 Celsius where I am. I know some parts is a lot warmer than that this morning. Anyway, right. Don't forget, coming up in this hour, very, very soon, we'll be chatting, of course, to the fantastic Melissa Whitehouse about her life and about the new single, Reflections, which is out today. And, of course, we've got My Record of the Week still to come. But also, released today is a fabulous new single from our very good friend, Morio, a tribute to the fantastic broadcaster. That, of course, is Whispering Bob Harris. This is a beautiful song. Well put together. Well done, Mario. We'll play that next.

0: That was Bruce Hornsby and his range, nothing to do with the shopping. And the show must go on, of course it must. Before that, the brilliant new single released today from our very good friend Morio and Hey Bob. Available on all the usual download sites. Now, talking of songs and records of the week, final time is a record of the week for me from the fabulous young man, Ollie Swain. Now, Ollie will be joining me on The Breakfast Show, not next week, but the week after, for a little bit of a chat. And he's got some fascinating stories. Very much looking forward to chatting to him. But his current single, which we really rather like, is called Aliens Are Real. This is my record of the week. This is Ollie Swain.
1: Breakfast with Piers. Record of the week.

My current record of the week and the final play, but we'll go into my rotations. That's the brilliant young Ollie Swain and Aliens Are Real. As he will be joining me, not next week, but the week after, for a little bit of a chat. And as I said, fascinating young man, really is. Right, let's have a look at the celebrity birthdays. But first, Rose Martlin, it's your birthday, one of our regular listeners, so a very happy birthday to you. You share it with Julian Assange. He's 55 years old. He's the WikiLeaks founder. A bit of a naughty boy. Audrey McDonald, 56 years old. She's a Broadway star. I'm sure she's been in so many different things. And the man behind Mission Impossible and many other movies. The living legend that is Mr. Tom Cruise. Would you believe he actually turns 64 years old? You wouldn't believe it if you saw him. And I've met Tom Cruise a long, long time ago on a couple of movies he did, and what you see is what you get. He's an absolutely really lovely guy. So a happy 64th birthday to the man, the legend of Mr. Tom Cruise. Should we do the London boys and London nights? We'll be speaking to the London girl very soon as well.

That's London Boys with London Nights. Well, very shortly we'll be specking, or even speaking. We're specking, but we're speaking to the lovely London girl herself, Melissa Whitehouse. She will be joining me for a little bit of a chat next.

0: Well, ladies and gentlemen, I'm very much happy and delighted to welcome back onto the breakfast show after a little bit of a longer than I would like break, the lovely Melissa Whitehouse. Good morning.
1: Good morning, Piers. Thank you so much for having me on. How are you? Have you missed me?
0: Of course I've missed you. I mean, we do have conversations now and again, unofficially offline and, you know, in the dark corners of the middle of the night. But
1: that does sound very dodgy, very dodgy. But yes, you waited a year for this single. I get it. I get it.
0: Yes. Well, first of all, we'll be playing the new single at the end of our little chat this morning because it is officially released today.
1: It is. I'm so excited. Can you tell? Can you tell I'm excited?
0: I can certainly tell you're excited because I can. I always know when you're excited because you giggle.
1: I do. I'm like a child. This has been like the longest birth ever. It's gone past 9 months and we've hit 12. So it could be twins, but we might have two songs. You never know.
0: A double A side in the old days.
1: There you go. We're going back to the 80s.
0: Absolutely. Well, you do that often. But on a side note, as I said, the single comes out today. Well, it'll be out right now, actually. So people can go and grab it from wherever they want to. Tell me the process, because it's been a while since you had a single out. So tell me the process of...
1: Well, I've been very busy, as you know, with my radio show, Just a London Girl. So I have been kind of locked in a room like yourself, doing the radio show, and everyone kept saying, you need to get new music out. And it was taking up lots of time. I finally got back into the studio with the wonderful composer, John Brooks, and the song was in my head. I had this in my head on the journey from London up to Stockport, where the studio is. By the time I got there, the song was literally written down on this kind of scrappy piece of paper that was on the train. And when I got there, I said, I literally need to get straight into the booth. I know what I want to do on this track. And John just started playing the most amazing keys, and we were kind of on a home run. It just kind of got kind of put down quite quickly. We went through the process and thought, it does sound a bit film-esque. It kind of is a big song. Spoke to my management. I need to say hi to Ronnie Swift at Marlon Music. Hello. And Ronnie just said to me, you know, you might need a bit of a different dynamic. So we ended up talking to singer-songwriter Billy Lockett, mm-hmm. who has had wonderful success and is an absolute genius as well, like John. And he said, look, I'm going to add my edge to the track. Put some fantastic guitars down and drums, and then kind of done an amazing kind of mix and master. And Reflections was born.
0: Okay.
1: At the new single. So that's how that all came about.
0: But what is the song about?
1: Oh, it's about not having regret after you have that breakup.
0: Yeah.
1: We've all been there.
0: Yeah.
1: People leave our life, but they never leave the story, do they?
0: No.
1: And I think for anyone that has had to let go, this is your song. This is definitely going to be a track for you. I think it's when life takes us in different directions, but the memories and the lessons still live on.
0: Yeah, yeah. No, that makes sense.
1: I just think it's a universal track that we've all been there in different ways, had our hearts broken, but at the same time thought, you know what? It was for the best, but there's still that kind of, you know, looking back and think, do I have regret, or actually was it a lesson, or can I be positive about moving on and not being bitter as we all go through them emotions, thinking, oh my God, why did I waste my time? Or yeah, it's reflections of just saying, look, we helped each other grow and let's move on and let's do it on a positive note. So
0: I won't dig any deeper.
1: I know, it sounded like a therapy lesson then, didn't it?
0: Well, just relax, listen to this calming music, Reflections, which we'll play shortly, and everyone can relax and chill, I think.
1: Deep breath.
0: Deep breath. Breathe.
1: Breathe.
0: Which is what you can technically do now for a little while.
1: Well, that's good.
0: Because the music is done for the moment. Obviously, now it's all the publicity, all the pushing it out, a lot of travelling, because I know you'll be off to the States again and doing stuff out there. With everything going on, and there's other projects you're working on, which I don't know if we can talk about at the moment. But, you know, We can at some point, I'm sure, but you can tell me if we can talk about any of the other projects.
1: Absolutely. I think, well, the ISSAs is the next biggest thing for me, to be representing the UK at the International Singer-Songwriters Association Awards in Atlanta this August. Is most probably one of the biggest things that I have kind of done with having that recognition. Last year, I was very honoured to get recognition for the radio show. And this year, it's for my music, as well as nominated again with the radio. So there's six categories that I've been nominated for. And I know you're going to ask me what they are, but it was kind of like best video, best newcomer. It was just like, oh my God, it was just like when I was a kid and I used to watch the kind of Brit Awards or whatever. And it was always thinking, oh, I'd love to get an award and that would be amazing. And when I went out last year, I literally went to the award ceremony not thinking that I would come back with anything. It was just to be part of it with all the other creatives. And it was one of those Bridget Jones moments where the cameras were flying around on the audience and then my name was called out. And I think it's the quickest I've ever catapulted myself out of a chair in an auditorium to run up to the stage and literally rugby tackle the woman for the award because I couldn't believe it was mine. So, yeah, to go back and be part of that, it's such a buzz. So I love the States and there is a huge following out there after doing a big campaign with the NFL radio station out there, Sports Byline, which was like a 700 station promo. So it's really given me a good traction really with my music out there, which I'm really grateful for.
0: Okay. So now the single's out and you're doing the promo, you're traveling. What's in your head for the next single or maybe an EP or maybe an album?
1: The album's definitely there. I've just signed new publishing with Supreme Music. I need to say a big shout out to Ellis Rich, who has taken me under his wing, which is just amazing because it gives me good direction with collaborative opportunities and getting my music out in lots of different areas. So I think really the next 6 months is going to be live, getting the band live. We've been in rehearsals now on and off for the last year, but that was picked up and put down because other things going on with radio and the awards and other demands with recording. But I'm hoping that will be autumn,
0: right?
1: That will be live. So I'll keep you posted. You'll be the first to know. And yeah, I think the album, I've got to get it done because this has been cooking for a long time and there are lots of tracks to choose from now. So fingers crossed we can get that done as the next part of the journey. But I'm writing for quite a few other well-known artists, which unfortunately I can't say who they are at the moment because obviously just the way it is. But some of them are very well known and that's going to be amazing to be doing kind of pitches for new songs going out. But not just the pitch side, actually doing collaborative things, which are due, but we're just waiting for the actual companies to come back to confirm when those releases will be released.
0: Okay.
1: So, yeah, it's going to be a really good kind of ramp up to Christmas.
0: Okay. So are we going to get a Christmas single this year then?
1: Oh, do you know what? Yeah, that could be quite good, couldn't it? You need to think about it now in July as well, don't you, really, for Christmas? Okay. Well, after the success with the Heritage Chart, with the one that I had many moons ago, I think it might be worth it. So that's a good call. I like that. Okay. I'll give you a kind of call later and we can talk about Christmas songs. Well, should we do that?
0: Yeah, absolutely. Yeah. No, we can definitely work on that. I know it's only like July now.
1: I know.
0: Well, it is July now, actually, thinking about it.
1: I keep forgetting. How did we get to July? I just don't know. Is it as you get older, Piers, that you kind of find that time goes quicker? Time travel quicker?
0: Oh, yes.
1: Yeah.
0: I want to go back to being like 18, 19, and it just, or even down to when I was a kid, when summers seemed to last. They were 6 weeks summer holidays, but they seemed to last forever.
1: Yeah, and I think that's how my journey started. My mum always used to play the music in the garden, great Motown, and then have Tony Blackburn on in the background. And I think that's where my whole love of music started, those lovely summer's days where the music was on. The paddling pool was out and you're a kid. Yeah. Lovely. Yeah, lovely memories.
0: And my memory is summer arrived when you heard the jingle, it's the Radio 1 Roadshow live.
1: Oh, my God. do you know what? You've really taken me back, because I was one of those annoying kind of kids that needed to go to every road show in London and meet all the celebrities.
0: Yeah. I mean, I suppose in London it would be like the Capital Road Show and stuff like that.
1: It was, yeah, because when I was 16, that's how I got my first break. They done the first kind of like X Factor at the Rockin' Tower at Capital Radio, and Chris Tarrant and a few other judges were judging new singer-songwriters. And when I was 16, I got down to the finals, and in the last three out of over 10,000 people as a songwriter of the year with Coca-Cola and the Evening Standard. So that gave me the chance to meet Take That, go backstage and kind of get some advice from Gary Barlow. And at the time, seeing how huge they are now, obviously they were just starting out. But that was just like a dream come true. I was literally at college still and kind of running around backstage and enjoying that celebrity thing of the competition, and then kind of going in and doing my exams on a Monday or working on the back of a tour bus doing my exam work. It was a crazy time. And I was in a girl group then as well called the Morgans, and that took us on loads of the road shows around the UK.
0: And, after,
1: and we had an absolute ball. We really did. We really did.
0: Did you do a lot of these under 18 gigs type thing, you know, in clubs and schools?
1: We did. We done the, I think it was Pete Waterman. It wasn't the Hitman and Herbert. It was the other one that they used to do with PWL with supports and things, because the management team were looking after a band called Slam, who were also signed with the PWL team. So we were like the sister group. So we got to kind of like jump on all of the tour things. But yeah, they were just such good. They need to bring all that back more. I know we've got events and things, but they were really, really special gigs.
0: Yeah.
1: So, yeah. But then again, they've got so many of the 80s and 90s. Some of the people that I've had, obviously, on my show, same as you've had on your show too. It's just great. The Baby D's, the Rosellas.
0: Yeah.
1: It's just great. They're such great songs and great memories. So, yeah. But that's where it all started, really, for me, the whole love of music.
0: Yeah, I remember the other week I was chatting to 911.
1: Yes, of course.
0: They've been touring, or just been touring with, what's the name of the group? It's gone out. Blue. They've just been touring.
1: Yes.
0: Blue, they've just been touring Blue, and they're about, if not about starting their own solo tour.
1: Right.
0: And they reminded me, because I did tour managing, as you know, for a while, and driving up and down the UK from Scotland to like the Isle of Wight, you know, one gig there, and
1: how
0: it absolutely crucified me.
1: You eat so many of those meal deals, it drives you insane.
0: Yeah, that monster.
1: Because you're on a budget as well. But
0: Monster and Red Bull.
1: Absolutely, yeah. I think of when we used to, I think one of the best gigs I ever done was the Cavern in Liverpool. That was a dream come true.
0: Yeah.
1: To do a show like that. That was amazing. I think we done four shows in one day.
0: Yeah.
1: But it's quite amazing actually when you are in an environment with a band that are taking off, and the tour bus and the girls jumping on it and whatever. It's just a whirlwind of how this whole celebrity touring and how it all works, but it's great fun. It really is, and I'm so excited to get the band live. We've got a great set, and I can't wait to share that.
0: Well, let's hope we get up to my neck of the woods.
1: Of course we will. We're going to crash at yours, actually,
0: because we're on a budget. You just want to come to my you just want me to feed you, that's all.
1: Do you know what I've seen actually on your socials? You're a good cook. So yeah, if you can feed us on the tour bus, we will definitely be stopping off.
0: Well, maybe I just become your caterer for the tour bus.
1: Oh, that sounds good. I'm not going to complain.
0: I'll take a couple of weeks off the radio and come and go.
1: There
0: on
1: you
0: the
1: go.
0: Tour with
1: no,
0: you.
1: Bring the radio with you.
0: Oh yeah, we could do it. We could actually. We could technically take the radio with us. I've got a mini Starlink. We can stick on the roof. So yeah, we can.
1: This
0: go
1: is
0: anywhere.
1: Like this is like Dragon's Den. We're kind of like, you know, thinking of new ideas to build the brand now at the moment. So we've got just the London Girl Tour Bus taking out the Reflections tour with Piers and the Breakfast Show. There you go. We just need someone to fund it now. So just call us.
0: Actually, if management are listening this morning...
1: Oh, they will be.
0: Then let's put that into the melting pot, and you guys, let's get a sponsor and get it done.
1: Make it happen, yeah. Bonnie, quick, make some calls.
0: Yeah, very quickly. Very, very quickly. Now, I know you've got busy morning ahead and got to get off out, but before we do that, So, Melissa, are you ready to be known in detail?
1: Yeah, go on then, go on then.
0: Favourite sandwich?
1: Oh, prawn and mayo.
0: Very nice. With a bit of lettuce?
1: A little bit of lettuce, yeah. Normally on brown, I don't like white.
0: Apples or oranges?
1: All oranges.
0: Cats or dogs?
1: All dogs.
0: Scariest animal?
1: Spiders. I'm not a spider fan.
0: Or horses sometimes?
1: Yeah, I suppose a spider isn't really an animal, it's an insect, isn't
0: it? It'll do. It will do. Earliest memory?
1: Earliest memory? Oh, I think it would be singing with my little kind of microphone and my little headset thing Mum got from Argos. I used to love that.
0: Okay, final one. 5 words to describe the rest of your life.
1: Chaotic. Adventure, oh my goodness, crazy, happiness, and abundance.
0: Abundance, yeah, we'll go with that. You've now slightly been known. We've got to play the single, haven't we, for the first... Well, it's not the first time, because I played it for the first time on Tuesday.
1: I know, thank you. I've had so many people reach out saying, can I play it? Can I say, well, I'm doing the breakfast show on Friday, and everyone thinks I'm really mean. So, yes, I've let you play it.
0: Well, I appreciate that. We're going to play it again in a moment, and it will be my record of the week next week, of course.
1: Wow, thank you. I'm honoured. And thank you to all your listeners as well, because you guys have supported right from the very, very beginning when I had literally, I think, 2 followers on Twitter. It was that bad.
0: Now you're on all the socials, from Insta to Twitter to... You've even come back to Facebook.
1: I know. I'm here, there and everywhere. I'm so annoying. But you can find me, Melissa Whitehouse, with an A. And then you'll definitely find the track as well. But it's on all socials as well. And it's obviously released through Distro on all platforms.
0: Absolutely. Are you on Blue Sky yet? That's the question we have to ask.
1: You did ask me that before. Do you know what, Piers? No, I'm not. No, I'm everywhere else.
0: Well, I think you need to be on Blue Sky.
1: Do I? Okay.
0: It's,
1: all right.
0: It's a safe version of Twitter.
1: Oh, there's. I'm here, there, and everywhere. I'm sure we'll work it out. We'll get there.
0: Anyway, before we go, let's play the single, shall we? Would you like to introduce your brand spanking new single out right now?
1: Of course. Ladies and gentlemen, this is my new single, Reflections, and I send it with love.

Melissa Whitehouse reflects a brand new single from her, which is out right now. You can grab that from the usual download sites. Big thank you for Melissa for joining me on The Breakfast Show this morning. And don't forget, that will be my Wreck of the Week all next week. Right, quick look at the front pages of the newspapers this morning. Only time for a couple. We'll look at the Daily Star, which goes as Mextro all the way regarding the England-Mexico game taking place on Monday, of course. Daily Mirror goes with a beer we go. Yep, celebrating Starmer's U-turn and letting pubs stay open. I don't think it was a U-turn, it was already decided, but they didn't know at the time. The Sun goes with We Are the Lions that roar, the massive England players celebrate after winning the other day. Those are your headlines for today, mostly football related, obviously. So good luck, England. Early hours of Monday morning, like 1 a.m. if you're going to stay up and watch that. Right, up to the news and the top 10 we go with a little bit of the Psychedelic Furs. And one of my favourite movies, Pretty in Pink. I'll see you after the news for the top 10. See if you can work out the year this morning. Also, lots of feedback coming in. Thank you for the interview with Melissa. Thank you.

0: on your mobiles
1: and on smart speakers
0: across the UK. And here's the latest.
2: The families of the teenage girls who were sexually assaulted in Hampshire say they're grateful and relieved after the Court of Appeal sentenced their attackers to 4 years. Two 15-year-old boys had their sentences revisited after they were originally spared jail. Speaking on behalf of the family outside court, Dr. Charlotte Proudman says they're calling for an overhaul of the justice system.
3: We heard submissions in court suggesting one of the convicted rapists had become a pariah because of media coverage which had, quote, exacerbated his punishment, end quote. As Giselle Palico said, shame must change sides. He is not the victim.
2: The government's facing mounting pressure to change the law so the leader of the Rochdale grooming gang can be deported. Shabir Ahmed was released from prison yesterday, but a law from the 70s stops the removal of Commonwealth citizens who arrived more than 50 years ago. There's calls today for the government to do more to support bereaved parents. Campaigners are laying children's shoes in Parliament Square, criticising the lack of mental health support for families going through such circumstances. The first 100 days of the Iran war saw profits go up for some members of the House of Lords. The End Fuel Poverty Coalition say Lords' shareholdings in energy firms have grown up by tens of thousands. Simon Francis is from the coalition.
4: It just sort of highlights the fact that energy firms have made so much profit and so much money that their share prices are rising so much as a result of the conflict. And it is people, ordinary people, who are having to pay the price because we're seeing the energy price cap increase from the 1st of July.
2: The House has been contacted for comment. Many pubs are expected to remain closed for the England game in the early hours of Monday morning, despite now being allowed to stay open. Some owners say it's due to staffing issues. Others say it's because they're in residential areas. Wetherspoon say only 5 of their 800 pubs will open up. And four-time Tour de France winner Chris Froome has announced his retirement from cycling. He's not raced since suffering from a serious injury in August 2025. Froome won cycling's most prestigious racing tour in 2013, 15, 16 and 17. For On Radio News Hub, I'm Frankie Hersein.
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2: Fine and dry day for most of us with plenty of warm spells of sunshine. Cloudier across Northern Ireland and parts of Scotland, though, with the chance of some rain. Highs today of 26 degrees Celsius.
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10: Stars including TV presenter Graham Norton and actress Phoebe Waller-Bridge have been spotted arriving in New York City ahead of Taylor Swift's wedding to Travis Kelce. The pair are expected to tie the knot later at Madison Square Garden. 21 years on, and Madonna finally releases the follow-up to her 2005 hit album Confessions on a Dance Floor. Produced by British producer Stuart Price, Confessions 2 has been hailed by one critic as almost as good as the original and features a duet with her daughter as well as Sabrina Carpenter. Actress Lisa Faulkner says she's got the all clear after being diagnosed with the early stages of breast cancer. The 54-year-old, who's married to chef John Turode, underwent a procedure 2 weeks ago and has since had the all clear from doctors. She says she still needs to undergo radiotherapy but insists she is feeling better. And the celebs have been joined by actual royalty in the royal box at Wimbledon. The Princess of Wales was at SW19 alongside Sir Andy Murray, Ellie Goulding and MasterChef judge Marcus Waring.

0: And into the chart we go. At number 10, it climbed from 18 to number 10 for the Beatles and the Beatles Movie Medley. Right, nine more to play. If you already worked it out, get in touch, studio@breakfastradio.co.uk. But would you like a few more? Why not?
1: Number 9.

down from 7 to this week's number 9, Adamant and a little bit of Goody Two Shoes. It has to be said, that first song we just played a moment ago with the Beatles threw a few of you out this morning, but maybe that one from Adam would have got you back on track, hopefully. Right, let's find out what's sitting at. Number

0: Duran Duran and Hungary, Like a Wolf, down three places to this week's number 8. Ryder Climber up one from 8 to this week's
1: number 7.

0: Up one place from 8 to number 7, Diana Ross and Work My Outfit Body. I don't actually remember that song when it was first time around, but there we go. You may have done. Right, let's find out what's sitting at
1: number 6.

too. Abby, you remember Abby? Abby, this is Abby, Abby Long. Abby Long, come up on Southern Boulevard. Yeah, you remember Abby Long, right?

Kid Creole and the Coconuts and A Wonderful Thing. That's the four line down, two places from four to this week's number six. Right, a big climber in the charts this morning, but not the biggest. This goes up from last week's 26 right into the top 10 at this week's, or would you believe it? No.

0: Our very good friend, been on a few times on the Breakfast Show, that is Lee John's Imagination and Music and Lights, climbing from 26 up to this week's number 5. Right, we're into the top 4. Let's find out what is sitting at
1: number 4.

0: Inside Out from Odyssey, climbing four places to this week's number three. Right, we have two more songs to play. We'll play the number two selling single next, then we will do the countdown, then we'll play the number one, and then we'll find out if you've got the year right. But this is a faller. Last week's number one down to this week's
1: number two.

places as we'd like them to be. But you know what truth is? It's that little baby you're holding, and it's that man you fought with this morning, the same one you're going to make love with tonight.

0: Well, that was last week's number one from Charlene, Never Been to Me. So that means we do have a new number one. But let's do that countdown. At number 10, it was up 8 places from 18 for the Beatles with the Beatles Movie Medley. Down 7 places to number 9, Adamant and Goody Two Shoes. And down 3 to number 8, Duran Duran and Hungry Like a Wolf. It climbs 1 place from 8 to 7, it's Dinah Ross and Work That Body. Down 2 places from 4 to number 6, Kid Creole and the Coconuts, and It's a Wonderful Thing. Climbing 26 places up to number 5 and into the top 10 for Imagination and Music and Lights. It isn't our highest entry either. But climbing 8 places up to number 4, it was Steve Miller's Band and Abracadabra. Odyssey climbs 4 places to number 3 with Inside Out. And you've just heard it, last week's number 1 down to this week's number 2 for Charlene and I've Never Been to Me. So we do have a brand new number 1 and it climbs 32 places to this week's number 1, and it's a brand new one, and here it comes now.
1: This week's brand new number 1.

Well, there you go, the number one selling single and the highest climber in the charts, Captain Sensible. And Happy Talk, you know, the old Happy Talk with a hand. But what was the year, and did you get it right this morning? Well, congratulations to quite a big list this morning. Rachel Scrivens, Michelle Brooks, Colin Phipps, Sandra C, Chrissy S, Tommy H, Caroline Smith, Dan, Steve Ashley, Paula A, and Tanya B, all getting it right this morning. The year we were looking for, do you think, should I give you a clue? No, you've already had the clues. The year we were looking for was 1982. We'll do another one for you next Friday. Right, a bit of Natalie Cole, why not? Pink Cadillac.

Pink Cadillacs. Well, that just about wraps up the show for this morning. But I just want to mention everyone, and I've had so many people commenting and liking our Weather Girl Humpets little videos in the morning. And especially the one yesterday, that was with His Royal Highness King Charles. Over 70,000 likes on that, so thank you very much indeed for your support. But that is it. Rounding the show up. We will be back, of course, Monday morning. Don't forget, some great shows still to come on your favourite radio station today and for the whole of the weekend. So don't go tuning away. And I will leave you with McFly. McFly and Five Colours in Your Hair and a little boy zone. Have a fabulous weekend. Take care. Look after yourself. Stay safe. And guess what? Daddy bye.

off to the early 60s this time. President Charles de Gaulle of France vetoed the UK's entry into the European Economic Community. The first liver transplant took place in Denver in the US, and the first sections of the UK motorways, the M4, the M6 and the M2, were opened. It's July 1963 and the Shadows were in the charts with Atlantis.

Peaking at number two and written by Jerry Lordan, who had previously written their other two chart-topping songs, Apache and Wonderful Land. We don't often start the Retro Hits and Headlines show with an instrumental, but there it was. Hello, my name's Jill Hardiker, and yes, this is the Retro Hits and Headlines show. We're looking at July 1963 this time. It's great to have your company. So let's have a look at 1963. Well, it started on a Tuesday, and it was a year defined by cultural shifts and political tragedies. It was marked globally in the US by the civil rights movement, the height of the space race between the Americans and the Russians, and the assassination of President John F. Kennedy. The UK famously saw the Profumo affair, the great train robbery, and the rise of the Beatles. The UK Prime Minister was Harold Macmillan for the Conservative Party, and the US President was John F. Kennedy, a Democrat for Massachusetts. But his presidency was prematurely and tragically ended. And then Lyndon B. Johnson, who was a Democrat for Texas, became president on November 22nd. Martin Luther King delivered his I Have a Dream speech. Harvey Ball invented the ubiquitous smiley face symbol. And the classic Porsche 911 was first produced.

Roy Orbison, always with a big ending there. That peaked at number 9. It was a non-album single. He was a very, very popular artist in the 60s and actually had a resurgence in his career in the 80s when he had chart success as a member of the Travelling Wilburys. This is the Retro Hits and Headlines show and we're looking at July 1963. So let's have a look at some events from that month and year. On the 1st of July, Kim Philby was named as the third man in the Burgess and McLean spy ring in the UK. In the US, on the 1st of July, zip codes were introduced for the postal service. On the 6th of July, the Roman Catholic Church relaxed its ban on cremation as a funeral practice when Pope Paul VI issued an instruction that the burning of the body, after all, has no effect on the soul, nor does it inhibit Almighty God from re-establishing the body. On July the 8th, the British comic strip Fred Bassett was introduced, starting with its first appearance in the Daily Mail. It was created by Scottish cartoonist Alex Graham, and the strip was about the adventures of a Bassett hound, and it was syndicated worldwide. And finally, on July the 30th, the Soviet newspaper Izvestia reported that British diplomat and double agent Kim Philby had been given asylum in Moscow. More music now. This is Buddy Holly and Bo Diddley, and this one peaked at number 4.

Leslie Gore and It's My Party. That one was released as her debut single when she was only 16. This is the Retro Hits and Headlines show with me, Jill Hardiker. We're going back to July 1963 this time. Got some fantastic early 60s music for you. We've got the Beatles, we've got Ray Charles, Jim Reeves, we've got the Searchers, Freddie and the Dreamers, Brian Poole and the Tremolos. So I hope you can stay for the whole show. We're looking at July 1963, so let's have a look what you could go and see at the cinema in that month and year. You could go and see The Great Escape, the American war epic adventure film, and the music composed by Elmer Bernstein. It was adapted from Paul Brickhill's 1950s non-fiction book of the same name, depicting a heavily fictionalised version of the mass escape by British Commonwealth prisoners of war from the German prisoner of war camp Stalag Luft III. With an all-star cast, including Steve McQueen, James Garner and Richard Attenborough, with Charles Bronson, Donald Pleasence, James Coburn, David McCallum and Gordon Jackson. You could go and see Doctor in Distress, which was a British comedy film directed by Ralph Thomas, and that one starred Dirk Bogart as Simon Sparrow, with James Robertson Justice and Samantha Eggar. It was the fifth in a series of seven films of the Doctor series. Simon Sparrow, now a senior doctor at Hampden Cross Hospital, falls in love with Delia, a model and aspiring actress. They eventually move in together, but then she goes to Italy to audition for a film. It was one of the 10 most popular movies in the British box office in 1963. And finally, you could go and see A Place to Go, a British crime drama film directed by Basil Dearden and starring Bernard Lee, Rita Tushingham and Michael Sarn. It was based on the 1961 novel Bethnal Green by Michael Fisher. It's set in contemporary Bethnal Green in the East End of London and charts the dramatic changes that were then happening in the lives of the British working class. It fitted into the kitchen sink school of filmmaking that was quite popular in Britain at the time. Back to the music now. Got a treat for you. Three cracking tracks coming up, the first of which is Jerry and the Pacemakers, and I like it.

That one spent 4 weeks at number one. It was their second single. They were managed by Brian Epstein, who also managed the Beatles, and it was produced by George Martin, who also produced for the Beatles. And talking of the Beatles...

7 weeks at number one for the Beatles. Written by John Lennon and Paul McCartney, it was their first number one hit on what was to become the official UK singles charts, but the second one after Please Please Me on most of the other single charts that were published in the UK at that time. You're listening to the Retro Hits and Headlines show with me, Jill Hardiker. We're looking at July 1963 this time, and as always on the show, we have a quiz. In the 1960s, the city of Liverpool exploded with over 300 active bands, creating a signature pop and rock and roll style. The Beatles, Gerry and the Pacemakers, the Foremost, the Swinging Blue Jeans and the Searchers were just some of the bands that led the change in pop music in the UK and in the US. So our quiz this time is about this city and its musical heritage. I've got three questions for you. The first one is, what name was given to the sound of the music that was produced by Liverpool's city's bands? Question number two, what's the name of the Liverpool nightclub where most of these bands performed and started their careers? And question three, residents of Liverpool are formerly known as Liverpudlians, but are more often called by what name after a local stew made popular by sailors? So three questions about Liverpool and its musical heritage. Firstly, what name was given to the sound of the music that was produced by the city's bands? Question number two, what's the name of the Liverpool nightclub where many of these bands performed and started their careers? And question number three, residents of Liverpool are formerly known as Liverpudlians, but are more often called what name after a local stew made popular by sailors? And I'll be giving you the answers to those questions toward the end of the show. Let's have some more of Liverpool's sounds now. This is another very popular Liverpool group from the 1960s, The Searchers. And this one spent 2 weeks at number one. It was a cover of a Drifters song. Dusty Springfield considered The Searchers' recording of the song to be the best record to come out of Liverpool.

Bobby Rydell, telling you to forget him. That one was written by Tony Hatch and spent 14 weeks on the UK record retailer chart and 16 weeks on the Billboard Hot 100 chart. You're listening to the Retro Hits and Headlines show with me, Jill Hardiker, and we're going back to July 1963 this time, one of our longer journeys back. It's great to have your company. I hope you're enjoying the music and I hope it's bringing back lots and lots of memories for you. Let's have some more music. This is Elvis Presley and Devil in Disguise, peaked at number one. It was his final top 10 single on the rhythm and blues charts, and the song was debuted to a British audience on the BBC television show Jukebox Jury. One of the celebrity guests was John Lennon, and he voted the song a miss, but it wasn't.

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1: You're listening to the Retro Hits and Headlines show with me, Jill Hardiker, and we're going back to July 1963 this time. Let's have a look at some people who were born in that month and year. 1st of July, Roddy Bottom, the American musician and keyboardist for the band Faith No More, and also Mike Joyce, the drummer with the UK band The Smiths. On the 3rd of July, the artist Tracy Emin was born. On the 4th of July, Henri Leconte, the French tennis player. 15th of July is the birthday of Bridget Nielsen, the Danish actress. 28th of July, Beverly Craven, the British singer-songwriter. And finally, on July the 31st, 1963, Norman Cook, otherwise known as Fatboy Slim, the English DJ, musician and record producer, was born. More music now. This is Ray Charles. This one peaked at number 5. Ray Charles pioneered the soul music genre during the 1950s, combining elements of jazz, rhythm, blues, and gospel. And this one is Take These Chains From My Heart.

This is the Retro Hits and Headlines show with me, Jill Hardiker, and we're looking at July 1963 this time. We looked at some famous people who were born in this month and year. Let's have a look at some popular baby names for 1963. I always find it fascinating when I'm doing the research for the show, when we look at babies' names and the way they change over the decades. But for 1963, the most popular baby names in the UK for boys was David, Paul, Andrew, Mark and John. And for girls, it was Susan, Julie, Karen, Jacqueline and Deborah. In the US, the most popular boys' names were Michael, John, David, James and Robert. And for girls, Lisa, Mary, Susan, Karen and Linda. And in Ireland, for the boys, the most popular names were John, Patrick, Michael, Paul and James. And for the girls, it was Mary, Catherine, Margaret, Anne without an E and Anne with an E. Back to the music now. Let's stay on a quiet, smooth level because there's lots of raucous music in the 60s, but there was also some very quiet stuff too, and this is one of them. This is Jim Reeves and Welcome to My World, written by Ray Winkler and John Hathcock. It was included in his 1962 album, A Touch of Velvet.

0: During the North African campaign, a bunch of soldier boys had been on a long hike, and they arrived in a little town called Casino. The next morning, being Sunday, several of the boys went to church. A sergeant commanded the boys in church, and after the chaplain had read the prayer, the text was taken up next. Those of the boys who had a prayer book took them out, but this one boy had only a deck of cards, and so he spread them out. The sergeant saw the cards and said, "Soldier, put away those cards." After the services were over, the soldier was taken prisoner and brought before the provost marshal. The marshal said, "Sergeant, why have you brought this man here?" "For playing cards in church, sir." "And what have you to say for yourself, son?" "Much, sir," replied the soldier. The marshal said, "I hope so, for if not, I shall punish you more than any man was ever punished." The soldier said, "Sir, I have been on the march for about 6 days. I had neither Bible nor prayer book, but I hope to satisfy you, sir, with the purity of my intentions." And with that, the boy started his story. "You see, sir, when I look at the ace, it reminds me that there is but one God, and the deuce reminds me that the Bible is divided into two parts, the Old and the New Testament. When I see the tray, I think of the Father, the Son, and the Holy Ghost. And when I see the four, I think of the four evangelists who preached the gospel. There was Matthew, Mark, Luke, and John. And when I see the five, it reminds me of the five wise virgins who trimmed their lamps. There were 10 of them, 5 were wise and were saved. 5 were foolish and were shut out. When I see the 6, it reminds me that in 6 days God made this great heaven and earth. When I see the 7, it reminds me that on the 7th day God rested from his great work. And when I see the 8, I think of the 8 righteous persons God saved when he destroyed this earth. There was Noah, his wife, their sons, and their wives. And when I see the 9, I think of the lepers our Savior cleansed, and 9 out of the 10 didn't even thank him. When I see the 10, I think of the 10 commandments God handed down to Moses on a table of stone. When I see the king, it reminds me there is but one king of heaven, God Almighty. And when I see the queen, I think of the blessed Virgin Mary, who is queen of heaven, and the jack of knave is the devil. When I count the number of spots on a deck of cards, I find 365, the number of days in a year. There are 52 cards, the number of weeks in a year. There are 4 suits, the number of weeks in a month. There are 12 picture cards, the number of months in a year. There are 13 tricks, the number of weeks in a quarter. So, you see, sir, my pack of cards serves me as a Bible, an almanac, and a prayer book. And friends, the story is true. I know. I was that soldier.
1: Wink Martindale and Deck of Cards, that one peaked at number 5. It's a recitation song that was quite popular in the fields of both country and pop music during the late 1940s. Now, our next track is Freddie and the Dreamers, and this one was written by Rudy Clark and first recorded by James Ray in 1961. And in 1962, the Beatles began to perform the song at their gigs, and Freddie heard the Beatles play this song and soon began to incorporate it into their own act. Freddie and the Dreamers were quite lively on stage. And this one is If You're Gonna Make a Fool of Somebody.

I hope we're bringing back lots and lots of memories for you from July 1963 here on the Retro Hits and Headlines show. We have a quiz, and I'm just going to give you a little reminder of the questions, because I shall be giving you the answers to the questions in a few tracks' time. Our quiz this time is about the city of Liverpool and its musical heritage, because in the 1960s, the city of Liverpool exploded and had loads and loads of active bands, creating a signature pop and rock and roll style. The Beatles, Jerry and the Pacemakers, the Foremost, the Swinging Blue Jeans, the Searchers were just some of the bands that led to a massive change in pop music in the UK and across the water in the US as well. So our three questions were, what name was given to the sound of the music that was produced by Liverpool's city's bands? Question number two, what was the name of the Liverpool nightclub where many of the bands performed? And question three, residents of Liverpool are formerly known as Liverpudlians, but are more often called what name after a local stew made popular by sailors?

Peaking at number 14, Brenda Lee and I Wonder. It was a cover of a 1944 song written and originally performed by Private Cecil Grant. And it was from her album By Request. And the majority of the album features covers of songs made popular by other recording artists of the era. This is the Retro Hits and Headlines show. We're looking at July 1963 this time. The 1960s was a decade of innovation. And in 1963, science and technology were defined by rapid innovation in computing, the dawn of the space age, and medical breakthroughs. The computer mouse was developed by Douglas Engelbart. The very first mouse, which was made at Stanford Research Institute, was carved from wood with two metal wheels. In 1963, push-button telephones were officially rolled out, replacing rotary dials. In medicine, the oral polio vaccine became widely licensed and rolled out, and measles vaccines were also introduced commercially. Thomas Starzl performed the first liver transplantation at the University of Colorado Health Sciences Center, and James D. Hardy performed the first lung transplantation. And finally, the lava lamp was invented by Edward Craven Walker. The lava lamp is definitely a symbol of the 60s. More music now. This is Brian Poole and the Tremolos with a song originally recorded by the Top Notes, then the Isley Brothers, and then the Beatles.

Well, we're coming to the end of the show now, and so it's time for me to give you the answers to our quiz. The questions I set earlier on were all about the city of Liverpool and its musical heritage, because in the 60s, Liverpool exploded with music. Over 300 active bands, creating a signature pop and rock and roll style. The Beatles, Gerry and the Pacemakers, the Foremost, the Swinging Blue Jeans and the Searchers were just some of the bands that led to the change in pop music, both in the UK and in the US. So our quiz this time was about this iconic city. The first question was, what name was given to the sound of the music that was produced by the city's bands? And the answer to that is, it was Merseybeat, named after the river estuary on which the city is based. Question number two. What is the name of the Liverpool nightclub where many of the bands performed and indeed started their careers? And the answer to that is the Cavern Club in Matthew Street in Liverpool. It became the most publicised pop music venue in the world. And finally, question three. Residents of Liverpool are formerly known as Liverpudlians, but what name are they more often called by, which is named after a local stew made popular by sailors? And the answer to that one is Scousers, after the stew which is called Scouse. And if you got those questions right, well done. Back to the music now. This is Frank Ifield and Confessing.

That's a jazz and popular standard that's been recorded many, many times. It was first produced with different lyrics as Looking for Another Sweetie, and it's credited to Chris Smith and Sterling Grant, and recorded by Thomas Fats Waller and his Babies in 1929. Well, that's it. We've come to the end of our journey back to July 1963. I do hope you've enjoyed the music, and I hope it's brought back lots and lots of memories for you. So all that's left for me to say is thank you very, very much for listening. It wouldn't be the same without you. And I do hope that you'll join me for another edition of the Retro Hits and Headlines show very, very soon. I like to leave you with a song you can sing to, and this is no exception. This is The Crystals and I Do Run Run. It peaked at number 5 and was produced by Phil Spector in his Wall of Sound style. Dolores Brooks of The Crystals said that Cher was one of the backing singers on this track. So, from me, Jill Hardiker, until the next time, goodbye.

Pops, and we're taking it from the top with a bit of Europop that is Kino and Indigo Night on Modern Hype. It's DJ Hunter. I'm going to be here for the next hour with new hits and fresh vibes, and it's going to be absolutely amazing. Bill Smith is coming up in a few minutes with the new music pick of the week, which is very exciting. Shortly thereafter that, we will take this week's trip to Beeper's new and used cars. In the meantime, I've heard this next song described as an anti-tech anthem, and I don't see it that way at all. This more kind of reminds me of the good old boy type like my dad. It's Stephen Wilson Jr., Gary, you

My name is Bill Smith, and you're tuning in to my new music pick of the week. Each week, I bring you a highly recommended new song for you to check out. Harvey, stylized capital HRVY, is a British singer-songwriter who arrived as a teen in the biz in the 2010s, and he's now 27, full name Harvey Cantwell. His single release, Lie to Me, is a sweet pop delight that has hit potential written all over it, and it's been released independently. While also releasing solo music during this last decade, Harvey became a go-to voice for dance music producers, including Matoma, Steve Aoki, Rehab, Two Friends, and Topic. Lie to Me is a testimony to what magic can happen with the right producer and the right vocal. There's nothing too deep about Lie to Me, making it a simple and clean-cut song whose melody can easily creep its way into the heads of willing listeners, as it has done with me. Here's Harvey with Lie to Me.

0: That's Harvey with Lie to Me, which is my new music pick of the week. Early on in Harvey's career, he was signed to a major label and had three chart entries on the UK charts, the biggest of which is his 2017 release, Personal. He was set to release a debut album in 2020, but his label cancelled its release. Since then, his collaboration with Steve Aoki, Save Me, reached number 3 on Billboard's Dance Mix Show chart in 2021. Harvey has also done some acting, and he came second on the UK dance competition Strictly Come Dancing with his pro partner Jeanette Manrara. With great songs like Lie to Me and his presence on Instagram and TikTok, Harvey's solo career once again looks to be quite promising indeed. I'm Bill Smith, and you can follow me on Threads, Instagram, and Blue Sky at TheBillCS. And you can read all about the songs I feature at www.billcsmusic.blog. My blog also includes my online chart of favorites, The Bill CS Top 30, which is full of more great music recommendations and past picks of the week. Remember to tune in every week to this station for my new music pick of the week, where I'll continue to bring you the fresh and exciting releases from around the world.
1: Hey, pretty thing, I got.

It's Cooper Allen on Modern Hype. I feel like he's certainly the jokester in Nashville these days. It's DJ Hunter. Thank you, Bill Smith, for the new music pick of the week back there. Good stuff from Harvey, who is my age. That is very exciting. Up next, this one right here from Ella from Alabama. Yes, that is Ella Langley with Be Her. You know what's up.

awesome or was it awesome? That's 11 steps with Never Getting Older on Modern Hype. They circled back to 2016 and brought back the Chainsmokers closer and that sort of EDM pop vibe, same sort of vibe as well. So that is really cool stuff indeed. It is DJ Hunter, and that is why we're here, to play new hits and fresh vibes like that one and this one right here from Ziggy Jones, Wonderful Life, Modern Hype. You know what's up.

Just a very wholesome sentiment there indeed from Burn. Tell me how to love and I'll love you right on Modern Hype. It's DJ Hunter. You have now entered Beeper's New and Used Cars, where we don't sell cars, we just make soundtracks for them, and then we vibe in those cars. This week, we're in a Kia Carnival, one of the coolest minivans, the most high-tech automobiles I have ever witnessed in my life. And since you don't want me on the road driving this thing, is Carl the Car Dude.

carnival music contains probably nothing of what you would expect. There's no carnival slash carousel music, and there's no K-pop unless you add it. But to make tried and true Kia carnival music, all you need is instrumental melodic EDM with family road trip energy, spacious interior translated into wide soundstage, and of course, since it's Beeper's new and used cars, we also add beat.

outside right now at Beeper's New and Used Cars in a Kia Carnival, vibing to some brand new car soundtracks, and every week is different. And then last week we were in a Toyota Sienna, and one thing I am similarly noticing between the Toyota Sienna and Kia Carnival soundtracks is they both kind of give this sort of synth pop vibe as well. So that's another thing I'm getting from this really cool subgenre. Electronic car music is here and now, and it is absolutely vibular so far.

As we go on Firth and Beep in this week's trip to the Beeper's new and used cars campus, the Kia Carnival is now looping us back to the Modern Hype HQ studio, thanks to Carl the Car Dude for sending us around this path. Let's pop the air roof and enjoy the last few minutes in this Kia Carnival before we get back to some new hits and fresh vibes.

That's Savannah Walters, or as she's going by as a musician, Savs. That is Coffee Can, and if everything from her is that awesome, that is definitely another discography that I'm very excited to follow along with. Fresh vibes, new hits, including this one right here from Cam. It's Other Side on Modern Hype. You know what's up.

That's Kaylee Rose and Mackenzie Soul with Take Me Home on Modern Hype. Mackenzie's a dude. That's messing with my head. We've just got a few more minutes left in the broadcast, but we're going to fill it with bops, including this one right here from Clara Hammerstrom, Run to the Hills, Modern Hype. You know what's up.

Digging into the Linoleum Files for that one, because both songs and floors have covers. Vinnie Markey and Cherry Wine, originally done by Hozier. That does it for me this week on Modern Hype. I'll be back next week with a fresh new showcase of bops and lots of different genres, new hits, fresh vibes. We're going to do it all. We're going to make it absolutely vibular and awesome. And we're going to go back to Bieber's new and used cars, which is going to be amazing. Thank you to Bill Smith for the new music pick of the week. Producer Randy for keeping us on the air and making us sound awesome as he does each and every week. And to Carl the Car Dude for whipping us around the Bieber's new and used cars campus in a Kia Carnival this week. Modern Hype is a production of Project 276 in collaboration with Fox Bend Media and the Bill C.S. Music Blog. Gonna end off with this one right here from Alec Benjamin. Must have been the wind. You know what's up.

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Band on the Run, Paul McCartney, Wings. What year have we jumped back to? Well, it was the year that started off because New Year's Day was a public holiday for the very first time, and a three-day week is introduced by the Conservative government as a measure to conserve electricity during the period of industrial action by the coal miners. Well, that's going to ring a bell for some people, isn't it? Ding dong. What year have we gone back to? The Prime Minister of the time was Edward Heath, and he calls a general election for February in an attempt to end the dispute over the miners' strike. Who remembers the miners' strike? And if you do, you're bound to remember what the year is. What were we driving this particular year? Well, it was the Ford Cortina and the Ford Escort were the two biggest selling cars of the era. Mini was out there, the Morris Marina, the Vauxhall Viva. My dad had one of them. Do you remember the Vauxhall Viva? And the Austin Allegro. My sister had one of them. They were awful things. Hillman Avenger, Ford Capri and the Austin Maxi were some of the things you might have been seen driving down your front street, along with the Datsun Cherry, of course, and the Vauxhall Victor, the big old Vauxhall Victor. Oh, on the little screen, you might have been watching Tiz Was Bagpuss and It Ain't Half Hot Mum. But what was the year? What was the year John Denver had Annie's song Big in the charts?

Paperless. Billy, don't be a hero, but we all knew he was a hero. Anyway, in this particular year, in February, the BBC airs the first children's televised series of Bagpuss. Do you remember Bagpuss? Oh, dear me. And in football, Bob Latchford, the Birmingham City centre-forward, becomes the most expensive football player of the year. A £350,000 transfer move to Everton. The general election results, it's a hung parliament, and it's the first one since 1929, with the Conservative government having 297 seats, four fewer than Labour, who have 301. The largest number of votes. The Prime Minister, Ted Heath, hopes to form a coalition with the Liberal Party in order to remain in power. And in March of this year, 180 Britons are among the dead when Turkish Airlines flight 981, travelling from Paris to London, crashes in woods near Paris and it kills everybody on board. Ted Heath goes on to fail to convince the Liberals to form a coalition government in March of this year and announces his resignation as Prime Minister. That, of course, paves the way for Harold Wilson to become the Prime Minister for the second time as Labour forms a minority government. "I'm the leader of the Labour Party," he said. Meanwhile, in this particular year, there was a family of boys and girls who were out there rocking the world and singing the heart's content. It was, of course, Donny and Marie and the Osmonds.

Yes, the Osmonds were big in this particular year, and they went on to be even bigger the following year. What else was going on? Well, the miners' strike comes to an end due to improved pay offers by the new Labour government. There's a strange thing now, isn't it? The Conservatives get kicked out, the Labour come in, and the miners' strike just miraculously ends. Do you detect there was a little bit of a controversy and, conspiracy going on there, wasn't there? And the three-day week comes to an end as well. Ian Bull, it feels in his attempt to kidnap His Royal Highness Princess Anne and the husband, Captain Mark Phillips, and the mall outside of Buckingham Palace. And it's the 19th Eurovision Song Contest. It's held in the Dome in Brighton, and it's produced and transmitted by the BBC. Kate Boyle, she hosts it, and the event is her fourth time of hosting. And Sweden wins with a song that we all remember. Remember Sweden winning? I bet you can't guess. I bet you can't guess who it was that won. Yes, it was. It was these guys.

Waterloo it was ABBA, of course, and we all know what happened after that one. They just went absolutely massive, didn't they, with their song Waterloo, and then, well, the rest is history, as they say. Leeds United in this particular year, in April, they win their second Football League First Division title, and Alf Ramsey, who guided England's national football team to victory in 1966 World Cup, is dismissed by the FA after 11 years in charge. My lordy lordy. Liverpool win the FA Cup for the second time this particular year, beating Newcastle United 3-0 in Wembley final, and Kevin Keegan scored twice, Steve Highway scoring the other goal. John Pertwee, he leaves Doctor Who in this particular year. It's the final episode of The Planet of the Spiders, and it's citing the death of his close friend Roger Delgado, who played the Master the previous year, as the reason why he was leaving. He was, of course, in this particular year, replaced by Tom Baker, the man with a flippy floppy hat and a very long scarf. In the charts, Carl Douglas, he was Kung Fu Fighting.

Carl Douglas kung fu fighting in this particular year. What else was going on? Well, a bomb planted by the IRA explodes in the White Tower at the Tower of London, killing one person and injuring 41 others. Other bombs explode outside the government buildings in South London at this particular year. There was also a TV program on, you might remember it. It was hosted by a man called Huey Green, and he used to say, whoever, for you, opportunity knocks. Do you remember Opportunity Knox? Yeah. Well, there was a young lady who became very, very famous. Unfortunately, her fame was short-lived. She sadly left us due to one of those dietary illnesses. Her name, of course, was Lena Zabaroni, or as everybody used to call her, Lena Macaroni. And she lived in Helensbury. My mum and dad have got a chip shop up there. They've still got it, as from what I remember. Zavaroni's Chip Shop, Helensbury, just outside of Glasgow. Anyway, Huey Green once said, Lena Zabaroni, tonight for you, opportunity knocks. And this is what you sang.

You won't find another fool like me. Harold Wilson found a load of fools, and he confirms that the second general election of the year will take place in this particular year on October the 10th. CFAX, do you remember CFAX and Oracle on your television? Long before the internet, of course. CFAX, that started on the BBC, one of the first public service information systems out there. Yeah, can you remember it? CFAX. Dear me, that blocky writing that it took like an eternity to load up. Long before the internet, I'm guessing. The Guildford pub bombings, the horse and groom, and the seven stars kill five people, and the second general election of the year results in a narrow victory for Harold Wilson, giving the Labour Party a majority of three seats this particular time around, and rioting starts, and prisoners set fire to the Mays prison in Belfast. Do you remember that? And do you remember Lord Lucan? Well, he disappeared in this year as well after his the children and his children's nanny were murdered. He's still out there somewhere. Does anybody know where Lord Lucan is? Who knows? Who knows? There was a man in the charts that was setting the ladies alight. His name was David Essex, and he was going to make you a star. But what was the year? Well, the clues are there, and we're on the memory train with me, George Harron.

David Essex was going to make you a star. He certainly was. As I say, Lord Lucan disappeared after his children's nanny was murdered, and he's still out there. If you know where he is, get in touch with your local police office. How old would he be now? I'll have to work that out when I tell you the year. McDonald's opens its first UK restaurant in Woolwich, South East London, in this particular year, and the new Covent Garden Market in Nine Elms is also opened. 21 people are killed in the Birmingham pub bombings, and the Birmingham Six are charged with those bombings. And we all know how that one panned out as well. Home Secretary of the time was Roy Jenkins, and he announced that the government's intention was to outlaw the IRA in the UK. And, of course, following that, the Prevention of Terrorism Act was brought into service. There's the clues. The clues are all there. Well, what year was it? Inflation of this particular year was 17.2%, and we worry about it now. And two giant pandas, Ching Ching and Chi Chi, come to Britain. Can you remember that? I do. I remember it very well. On the television, 88 Half Pot Mum, Porridge, Wish You Were Here, and Mother Makes Five, a sitcom that starred Wendy Craig. Rising Damp was out there as well. And on the movies, you might have been watching Blazing Saddles. In the charts, there was a creepy guy and another guy with a piano. And then there was the singer. And they came out with this.

Mud there, Tiger Feet. And I tell you what, I was bopping my head around the studio doing that particular track. But I tell you, when I was a young man, oh yes, I used to do the old square walk. You know, you used to walk in a kind of a square, pretend you were playing a guitar. Anyway, we're on the memory train, ladies and gentlemen. What year was it? Well, as I say, the inflation was at a 34-year high of 17.2%, and we worry about it today. My goodness gracious me. The Party Political Broadcast, which was the final episode of the Monty Python's Flying Circus series, is broadcast on BBC Two in this particular year, and new speed limits are introduced onto British roads in an attempt to save fuel at the time of the Arab fuel embargo. It didn't last very long, to be fair. The London home of the Conservative Party leader and former Prime Minister Edward Heath is bombed, and it's suspected that the PIRA, the Provisional IRA, was responsible. He's away on holiday at the time when the bomb explodes, but returned just 10 minutes. He was on holiday and he returned 10 minutes after the bomb had gone off. Gosh, if he had been away 10 minutes earlier, who knows what would have happened. What else was going on? As I say, there was movies. Blazing Saddles was out there on the big screen, and there were three disaster movies in this particular year. They're released on three consecutive months. There was Airport 75, Earthquake, and The Towering Inferno. They were all box office successes, of course. The Godfather 2 was out there, and Death Wish, which was directed by Michael Winner and starred Charles Bronson, was on the big screen as well. The Great Gatsby, directed by Jim Clayton and starring Robert Redford and Mia Farrow, that was out there as well. And beep beep, Little Herbie, Herbie Rides Again, was up on the big screen as well. But what was the year? What was the year that, well, the cat crept in and crept out again.

Hello there, you're welcome to the Revival Show. My name's Kelly Tosh, what's yours? It's our weekly walkthrough. My extensive, if I do say so myself, record collection of two decades, the 60s and the 70s. One tune reminds me of those heady days of offshore radio. Great one, Martha Reeves and the Vandellas. And the tune called Dancing in the Streets. So, if you're ready, here we go, on the Revival Show.

0: Don't forget the end drum roll at the end. Dave Clark Five, as they were called, the Tottenham side back from the 1960s. And there was an old black and white movie around about the same time, which actually featured Dave Clark Five, which was doing the rounds on one of those old classic movie channels. So watch out for that. Dave Clark Five and Over and Over.
1: Hey, honey, you know you're too young to break.

The Vifters, or as I call them, Vifters version 2. That was the guys who came back in the 1970s, and their hit from 1974, and Down on the Beach Tonight. This guy actually played keyboards once upon a time for Stevie Wonder. His name was Jim Gilstrap.

You know, I love those tunes from the 1960s. It actually has about 2 tons of phasing on those tracks. Great one coming from Nirvana, and that's the one called Rainbow Chaser. Just noticing on this list I have in front of me, in fact, this one is included on your favourite 60s soul tunes of all time, and quite rightly so, coming from Aretha Franklin.

You know, it's one of those tunes that they keep on using for commercials and the like. Good one from the 60s. Aretha Franklin, R-E-S-P-E-C-T, of course, spelling respect. These are the Fortunes. Freedom come, freedom go.

The Fortunes in 1971. Freedom come, freedom go. Now, don't panic, that's all I will say. I'm not going yet. But actually, I always get requests to say, Kelly, why don't you play the 3 Degrees tune that you always finish with in its entirety? All right, then.

Just for all those who always email and say, Kelly played the Three Degrees tune on Fool. There we go, 1976. And take good care of yourself. And this one, talking about tunes being used in movies. This one for the bubblegum era of the 60s. It's the Turtles. Amen.

And that's from a reissued Greatest Hits, obviously, as a tribute to the late Brian Wilson, who just passed away recently. Sometimes when you get a big star like Brian, who passed away, it's difficult to actually pick favourite tunes to represent their career. Really difficult. But I thought I would choose that one today from the Greatest Hits. 1969 from the Beach Boys and I Can Hear Music. This one coming from the album called The Venus and Mars Rock Show. In fact, I think it was the only single to appear from the album, recorded in Los Angeles, California, and their hit from 1975. It's Listen to What the Man Said.

from the album called The Venus and Mars Rock Show. In fact, on the album sleeve, they use two snooker balls to represent the two planets. There we go. Wings, and listen to what the man said. From the 1970s, this is Thin Lizzy. What a cracker one. Haven't played this one for ages.

There's one from the Summer of Love back in 1967, and always reminds me of those days in August 1967 when the demise of the Pirates were on the cards. Peter Law and a tune called Lingering On. Of course, it had to be played because it was on Major Minor Records. Still a good tune from those heady days of Watery Wireless.

The Supremes and the one called In and Out of Love. Just like to remind you of contact details if you would like a shout out and even suggest your favourite tunes from the 60s and 70s. One probably you haven't heard for absolutely ages. My website is revivalshow.co.uk. You can find some great offshore memories and also contact details if you would like to email the Revival Show. This one from the album, which was called Night Owl, the late great Gary Rafferty, he says, get it right next time.

Do you remember that one? It was like a one-hit wonder from the 1970s. The Sound of Blackfoot Sioux. Don't think they had any follow-up single. I must check that one out. And the tune called Standing in the Road. Well, we're not standing in the way of the governors. We're

0: I actually interviewed Peter, oh goodness, back about 2001 when he came here to beautiful downtown Belfast. I produced his very first single under the name of Peter Lincoln, which was called My Monkey is a Junkie. And Peter said, I thought I destroyed all those. Good one, Frozen Orange Juice and Peter Sarstedt on the Revival Show.
1: I love it.

I do promise you the little hits and gems, don't I, each week right here on The Revival Show. That was a group called Splinter. One single, one album, then they totally vanished. That tune, in fact, was composed by George Harrison. There you go, your fascinating fact for today. Great one from the 70s, that's Splinter, and Cost a Fine Time. This, I think, is actually one of these guys' lesser played tunes. It's Manfred Mann and the Ragamuffin Man.

I do think it is one of their forgotten tunes. Well, as I said just a second ago, we do play the great ones, don't we? That's Manfred Mann, and a tune called Ragamuffin Man. Remember, if you want to get in touch with the programme, check out my website, which is revivalshow.co.uk. Email and contact details are there, along with some great, wonderful offshore memories and some great old pics as well. Get up.

actually featured in a movie that was called Uptight. A very elusive movie, I will say, but a good one. It is Booker T. Jones. Booker T. and the MG saying, time is tight.

0: You know, it's amazing what remains in the mind, as I have said to you many times here on the Revival Show. That indeed is Eruption, and on the single it said, featuring Precious Wilson. There you go, your fascinating fact for today. These guys won the talent show, which was called New Faces, back from the 1970s. And they're still around in one form or another today. It is indeed Chiwadi Wadi.
1: All right, all you can ask it,

0: trying to recreate, I think, the sound of the beach back from the 1960s. Good job as well. Sadly, that was only the only hit they ever had back from the 1970s. That's a group which is called First Class, under the watchful eye of John Shakespeare, I see, from the record label. And a tune which is called Beach Baby. Here's one of those great little hits and gems as well, coming from the 1970s. I can only find this one in the collection from a group called The Arrows. And this is A Touch Too Much.
1: Well, you got me shaking from my head to the bottom of my

You know you make me shake. And I just want you to loosen up a little bit for me. Oh, honey, you know.

Little Fruit Tapper indeed still packs the dance floor to this day. The late Sly Stone and Sly and the Family Stone and Dance to the Music. Just looking through this great compilation, two other tunes that I think are absolutely fabulous. Maybe give them a writing some week here on the Revival Show. Everyday People and Family Affair, two other good ones on that compilation of greatest hits.

Major minor, nothing finer, as Tommy Vance said back for the advert, back from the 1960s. Odin's People, and the tune called From a Distance. One, of course, Caroline did have to play because it was on Major Minor Records. And featuring Derek Armstrong, our very own, of course, who went on to play Charlie in the television series called Casualty. There you go, your fascinating fact for today.

It is Peter Noonan along with Herman's Hermits. Those guys are still around in that one form or another. That's Herman's Hermits and my sentimental friend. I don't know about you, but I keep on thinking of Freddie Davis when he sings those sentimental songs. Right,

0: Frankie Valli and the Four Seasons and the Night. Hey, friends and neighbours, guess what?
1: Well, dear listener, that's about it for today. So before I fall down the little hole in the middle, I'll just remind you, the Revival Show is compiled, produced, and presented by Kenny Tosh. And without the aid of a safety net. Until next time, I'm Gary Owen saying hello.
0: Well, Gary, my thanks goes out to you. Hey, friends and neighbours, yes, indeed, every week I keep on saying to you where those 2 hours just go to. Clock on the wall says that's all. Time to go, time to pack the sack and hit the truck.

And once again, just to remind you of my contact details, if you want to get a shout-out on the programme and get a little tune played for your good selves, it is revivalshow.co.uk. That's my website where you can find contact details. My name's Kenny Tosh. What's yours? Have a good week. Till next week.

they deserve to be so much bigger, don't you think? The originals. Mind you, they were sort of known as Motown's best kept secret, weren't they? But I tell you what, with music like that, you just wouldn't keep them a secret, would you? No. That's Don't Stop Now, kicking off this week's 70s Soul, Funk and Disco show. How are you? Good week, I hope. I hope the next 2 hours makes it even better. I've lined up some fabulous songs and a great chat with a lovely lady that is Norma Jean Wright, of course, former lead singer with Chic and super disco diva in her own right. She'll be logging around 15 minutes time. And in hour two, we'll be talking to Chuck Overton, formerly of Brainstorm, because he's got brand new music out and I can't wait to play it for you. But we're going to have to. Another hour and a bit and you'll get that. Right now, we've got music from the Isley Brothers on the way, from Life as well, Entertains, Tata Vega. This, from north of the border, in Canada, is Basic Black and Pill. There'll come a time, there'll come a day.

Brothers. In 1964, while they still had Jimi Hendrix as part of their backing band. I kid you not. Wonderful. Tata Vega's on the way. Entertains as well. This from 74 is Life and Tell Me Why on the 70s Soul Funk and Disco Show. What do you

That's got to be one of the most distinctive intros of all time, don't you think? Isley Brothers and That Lady, a song that proved to be their comeback song following their departure from Motown. It certainly put them back on the map. Although that wasn't their first version. It originally came out by the Isley Brothers.

There's a slice of rare Cleveland soul that didn't quite make it big in America at the time, but certainly found a second life across the Atlantic on the northern soul dance floors of Great Britain, thanks to it being championed by the lovely Colin Curtis. There's the Entertains, and love will turn it around. Bit of West Coast Motown now from the gorgeous Tata Vega. This is I Need You Now.

I don't know whether you've seen it, but a couple of years ago I picked up a DVD documentary that featured Tata Vega. It was called 20 Feet from Stardom, and it was all about the life of a backing singer. And Tata Vega is among the best because she's worked with Michael Jackson and Madonna and Elton John. She's done Disney Pixar films like The Lion King and still singing now. Wonderful. And if you want to know more about Tata Vega, I'm sure you do, then a couple of tracks I can recommend. I Just Keep Thinking About You, Baby, and also Get It Up for Love. Well worth visiting. So there you go. That's your homework for this week. Next up, Norma Jean Wright, Frontin' Chic, and then we'll have a chat with the lady herself.

0: What a fabulous record. And live on the line, I've got singer-songwriter Norma Jean Wright. Norma, welcome to England.
1: Thank you. Happy to be here.
0: Well, lovely. You've got a brand new single out called Living and Loving Life. You must be really excited.
1: Yes, I sure do. And I am excited about it too. Absolutely.
0: Well, I'd like to talk about that later on in the chat, if you don't mind, because right now I want to know how it all started for you. You were born in Tennessee, weren't you? Did you sing in church?
1: Yes, I did. I started singing in church at about maybe 7 or 8 years old.
0: Wow.
1: My sister and I, with the junior choir, and my sister and I would sing duets. That's where it all started.
0: Lovely. And do you remember your first performance? Was it in church or at school?
1: I think my first performance may have been in school.
0: Wow.
1: But my memory isn't so good going back. I don't remember exactly the first performance, but I do recall my sister and I performing in church.
0: Lovely.
1: And we harmonized together.
0: Beautiful.
1: Mm-hmm.
0: So when you were at school, who were your musical influences when you were a girl? What were you listening to at the time?
1: My musical influences growing up, someone that really caused me to have major interest in singing was an older cousin, because he would sing like Sam Cooke songs all the time. And he was really a good, good singer. And he would sing Sam Cooke, and he was about 7 or 8 years older than I was. So I would listen to him, and then I'd go and try and sing Sam Cooke songs. And so that's kind of where it started for me. And then later on, I was influenced by singers such as Nancy Wilson, of course, Aretha Franklin, and, you know, Gladys Knight, just some jazz singers too.
0: Lovely. Well, I mean, it wasn't long before you made the transition from singing in church, singing in school, to singing professionally. Somebody was introduced you to a chap called Curtis Knight in New York. Do you remember that?
1: Yes. Yes, I do. Because this is right before I went to Ohio State. I went to college because my dad convinced me. I just wanted to come straight out of high school and head to New York to pursue a singing career. Right. He convinced me that I really needed something to fall back on. So I went to college. I went to Ohio State. And after I graduated from Ohio State, then I went to New York. And I was introduced to Curtis Knight by a friend of mine that I had gone to high school with. She had moved to New York to pursue a modeling career, and she was living there at the time that I had planned to move there, and she knew Curtis Knight. And she was the one that said, hey, well, if you're coming to New York, I know somebody who might be helpful in you finding, you know, work as a singer.
0: Mm-hmm.
1: Curtis Knight had, at one point, managed Jimi Hendrix, but he was now working with a group that he had put together called ESP, and it was like a funk rock group.
0: All right.
1: Yeah, he was looking for two lead girls to front this funk rock band that he had put together. So I spoke to him over the phone, and he said for me to send him, you know, some recordings with my voice on it and send the photo. And I did all of those things. And he said, hey, you got the gig if you can make your way to New York City. So that's what I did.
0: Perfect. And did ESP ever record?
1: Well, yes, we did record, but we never released any of the music. It was a great band, though. And that's where I met Lucy Martin, who actually became one of the singers with Chic.
0: Oh,
1: so she and I fronted the band, ESP, and then we ended up working together in other local bands.
0: Mm-hmm.
1: And while I was working with ESP, I was introduced to Niall and Bernard through a friend of mine that I met in New York, who was a singer and actress. Her name's Selene Davis. She's my best friend today. But she introduced me to Niall and to Bernard because she said she had been working with them locally.
0: Yeah.
1: And she said, hey, these guys are planning to put together a band, and they're looking for a female lead vocalist.
0: Because they just split up.
1: And she had heard me.
0: They just split up with a band called Big Apple Band, wasn't there? Nile Rodgers, Bernard Edwards and Robert Cotter. That had just fallen apart,
1: yes,
0: and then they moved on to Chic. And that's where you came in.
1: That's the band they were with before forming Chic. Absolutely. Mm-hmm.
0: Lovely.
1: So I auditioned for them, and it was Tony. At that time, it was Tony, Nile and Bernard that I auditioned with, and I thought they were incredible musicians.
0: Mm, absolutely.
1: And they hired me, and they were, at that time, they had written, you know, some original material, and they were planning to go in the studio and record.
0: Mm-hmm.
1: And that's where it all started.
0: I mean, Everybody Dance was the first single that you sang on, was it?
1: Yes, it was. Everybody Dance, and then I remember the next one, because they had written, a number of songs, but the ballad, it was a ballad called Falling in Love with You, and that's how I initially met Luther, because he sang on that, and we did like a little duet on the hook, and I was like, oh my God, this man has an amazing voice.
0: He went on to back for you, didn't he, in your solo LP, and you went on to back for him in Never Too Much. It must have been a nice bloke to work with. What was it like?
1: It was, well, Luther, many people don't realize that Luther was on the first tour and, you know, with Chic, the first album. And he was a key player in helping construct a lot of the vocal group sound of Chic.
0: Mm-hmm.
1: And it was really amazing working with him, because he was so extraordinarily talented.
0: Mm. Wonderful.
1: Brilliant singer.
0: Yeah. I was going to say you left Chic in 1978 to pursue a solo career, but you ran them simultaneously, didn't you, side by side?
1: Yes. I had no plans of being a solo artist.
0: Nile and Bernard, it was their idea, wasn't it?
1: Yes. Their plan was to become producers. So after the debut album did so well, there were labels, you know, really looking for any piece of Chic that they could get. And they were looking for at that time, because disco and dance music was so lucrative, and it was just, you know, really going well. But Nile and Bernard, the plan was, you know, they would get a deal for me, and I would still stay under the umbrella of Chic and still be the lead vocalist. But my deal ended up being with Warner Brothers in Bayersville, which Albert Grossman, if anybody knows his history, he managed Janis Joplin and his artist Todd Rodman. There were no disco, dance, or R&B artists signed to his label outside of myself. But I was signed there, and the plan was that I would continue, you know, to be the lead vocalist of Chic while I did my solo career. They produced it. Nile and Bernard produced my album.
0: Were there no plans for a follow-up album?
1: As time went on, there were some creative differences between the owner, Albert Grossman, Nile and Bernard. He felt like, the first album went okay. Planning for the second album, it was about budgets. And even promotion-wise, there were certain things that hadn't been fulfilled. But at the end of the day, I did not continue on with Chic. And Albert Grossman's plan for me was that I be produced by a Willie Mitchell, who was...
0: Oh, right, yeah.
1: Yeah, he wanted to gear me more towards almost like Southern Soul kind of vibe. But that's what happened.
0: Right.
1: At the end of the day, you know, I ended up with a solo career, and in some ways, I think that it allowed me to venture off into other areas like songwriting, and I became a session singer as did a number of things.
0: I was going to bring up songwriting, because a record that's really big over here is Kenny Burke's Rising to the Top, and you co-wrote that, didn't you?
1: Yes, I did. Kenny Burke, Alan Felder, and myself.
0: Well, still a floor filler to this day.
1: Never knew it was going to become a classic like it did.
0: Brings me nicely onto your brand new single. It's called Living and Loving Life. It's a 6-track EP. And, of course, one of them is a reworking of your old I Like Love song. Tell me about the EP and where people can buy it.
1: Okay. Well, Living and Loving Life is the first single, and it's an inspirational song, and it's a dance song too. Mm-hmm. It's kind of like a throwback to my time with Sheep, because we utilize like a rhythm guitar in the production, bass line, and it's about, you know, the music as well as the vocal. And then we did I Like Love, and that was a song that so many fans that had heard my original album, they said, if you ever do any of those songs over again, would you do I Like Love? So I did it. I redid that one. Another one that they tell me they want me to do now is High Society.
0: Oh, lovely.
1: But
0: yeah,
1: we'll see. So I redid I Like Love, and we really play up the strings. There are more string arrangements in this particular version. And some of the other songs, all of the songs are original, co-written with other people. But I Like Love, of course, that was written by Niall and Bernard.
0: Perfect.
1: And the album includes songs that were released. Some of the songs were released before, like there's one called Tear Down These Walls that's now a duet. I sing it with Dennis Collins, who's also a well-noted singer. Live in New York City, and he sang on Change. He sang with Roberta Flack, very well known. So we redid that song, but originally Tear Down These Walls had been covered by the group Sky.
0: Oh, yes.
1: They covered that song back in the 90s, but they lost their deal with the label that they were with at the time, so it was never, like, promoted. So some of these songs, I was like, well, many people never heard them anyway, so we're going to do some of them again. And another one that Laughing at the Years is on this EP, and it's a nice album. I'm a little close to it. But I think it's a good album, good EP, rather.
0: Lovely, lovely. Because Laughing at the Years was an old State of Art song, wasn't it? Laughing at Years was a State of Art song?
1: Yes, it was. It was a State of Art song, absolutely.
0: Lovely. So when does it release, and where can people buy it? Is it streaming only? Is it on vinyl? Or how do you do it?
1: It's not on vinyl yet, but I plan to have some vinyl for several singles. I plan to have two or three singles. And we're planning to have vinyl. I also plan to have an actual CD. We don't have that available yet. But what you can do, you can download it or you can stream it on all digital outlets. It's on Spotify, iTunes, Amazon, Tidal, all of it, pretty much most of the major ones.
0: Lovely.
1: And the EP is called Living and Loving Life.
0: Mm-hmm.
1: And for those that's interested in, you know, getting more information regarding me, they can go to www.officialnormajeanwright.com or norma.jean.wright at Instagram.
0: Perfect. Norma, thanks so much for the chat. I've really enjoyed talking to you, and I wish you every success with the EP,
1: Living and Loving Life. Thank you. I hope we get to meet in person.
0: Oh, that would be lovely.
1: Okay.
0: All right.
1: All right.
0: Cheerio.
1: Bye-bye.
0: Thanks so much. Bye-bye. Enjoy your weekend.
1: Bye.
0: What a lovely lady. I'm going to play out now with the lead song from Norma's brand new LP. 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And don't forget, to be kept up with Norma's busy schedule, visit her website, officialnormajeanwright.com.

Norma Jean Wright doing exactly what Norma Jean Wright does best, singing a little heart out, bless her. The title track from her latest EP, that's called Living and Loving Life, and it's available for download now at all major streaming sites. I'm Aidy Crumpton. This is 2 hours of 70s soul, funk and disco with Leon Ware on the way. Also, rather an obscure track, but a goodie from the J.O.B. Orchestra. And the next song needs no introduction.

There's a forgotten gem from Brazil, no less. The JOP Orchestra, proving that the funk sound wasn't just coming from North America in the 1970s. That's Can't Find the Way. Another track well worth looking up is Don't Want That Illusion. Wonderful. And the album is Cheap as Chips. Win-win. Leon Ware's on the way. These are the Jones Girls.

that song's getting quite a lot of exposure on the Sunday chill out scene lately. The Tramps and Stop and Think, which strangely only came out on a 45 in Italy. What were they thinking? Other than that, it's an album-only track. But what a track. I'm Eddie Crampton. This is 2 hours of 70s soul, funk and disco. And in the first hour, I was chatting with the lovely Norma Jean Wright, who is still loving life, still performing, still recording. And if you missed that chat and you'd like to listen again, go to my website, shinal.co.uk. Don't forget that in this hour, I've got brand new music from Brainstorm's former saxophonist, Chuck Overton. Yes, another Brainstorm is the title of the song, and that's coming up in about 30 minutes' time. Right now, this is the gorgeous Donna McGee.

There's a Patrick Adams two for back to back. We had Magnetic Touch with Nothing to It, and before that, the lovely Donna McGee with her version of the old Personal Touch track, It Ain't No Big Thing. Two Patrick Adams masterpieces, and I can't believe it's 4 years ago last week that he sadly passed away.

think it's fair to say that that song largely went under the radar in America back in the day, but certainly found an appreciative audience on the dance floors in the United Kingdom. There's Ray Crumley, former lead singer with the Solid Gold Review, and I Want to Be a Part of You on the 70s Soul, Funk and Disco Show. I'm Eddie Crampton, playing the songs you remember, some that you maybe don't, and some that might just plain have passed you by. Next one, though, is an absolute anthem.

If you've ever wondered just how much emotion you can cram into 3.5 minutes, I think we've found the answer, haven't we? There's Jesse James and a song called I Never Meant to Love Her, which was actually the B-side of If You Want a Love Affair. Two great sides. Mind you, it's always worth flipping a track over, isn't it? And just having a listen to the B-side, you never know what you're going to find. Like if you got the reissue of Gladys Knight and the Pips' Take Me in Your Arms and Love Me in 1972, you'd find this belter.

Written, produced and arranged by the legendary Patrick Adams, there's Caress with their version of the Pete Warner classic. Now, I wouldn't mind betting that there was no such thing as Caress and no such person as Pete Warner. And I rather fancy that it was Patrick Adams that did the lot, because he used to do stuff like that, you know. Like, the next song is another one of his projects called Sandy's Gang, but this time the unmistakable vocals of Faye Hauser.

Save the babies. That's what I said. Save the babies. I see a whole lot of folks shooting down the babies. And I got a couple of little guys that just growing up. I really get kind of shook up when I look around and see folks putting down what they're putting down. It seems like I can hear them saying, everybody keeps talking about the world and what it's coming to. You know, they say we can't get it together, and it's the end for me and you. But hey, I just really started.

That's taken from the Spice of Life LP, you know, by Jerry Butler. The same album that brought us tracks like Moody Woman and One Night Affair. That beauty is called Stop Stepping on My Dreams, one of my personal favourites. Wonderful Jerry Butler on the 70s Soul, Funk and Disco show. Now, on to my brand new release of the week. It's Chuck Overton, who's formerly of Brainstorm, and he's released a bit of jazz funk called Another Brainstorm, and I'm playing it next.

Brand new music from former Brainstorm band member Chuck Overton, and that's called Another Brainstorm. 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And remember, you heard it here first on the 70s Soul, Funk and Disco Show.

A rather young Ty Kareem in a former guise as Tawana and the Total Destruction. I will say, if ever I get booked to do a Sunday chill out set across here in the UK, that's never far from the playlist. Lovely, lovely record. I'm Eddie Crampton. This is 2 hours of 70s soul, funk and disco. Next song up is a Detroit band called Inner Vision. This is Honey Baby Be Mine.

Lovely bit of Motown on the 70s soul, funk and disco show, this time from The Spinners, featuring the lead vocals of G.C. Cameron. While we're on a link to Motown, they had a fabulous producer, well-renowned producer called Ron Matlock, who, although he never recorded anything for Motown, he did bring out a solo LP on Cotillion Records called Love City in 1979. And on that album, there is a fabulous track called Feeling Something. Have a listen to this.

Patti Hamilton and the Lovelights, all teenage girls from Chicago. They're tackling a rather sensitive subject back in 1970, the subject of teenage pregnancy. They'll not be the first, and they certainly won't be the last. Well, that's it for another week. I'm Adie Crampton, signing off with a fabulous song from Stevie Wonder. Whatever you're doing this week, wherever you're going, be good, play nice. I'll see you next time.

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You've been absolutely fantastic, Kevin. I'm Al Summers, and join me again next Friday on Yours Radio, and that's between 8 and 10. Look after yourself, be safe, and have a brilliant weekend.

Good evening. It's Friday. It's the Love Zone, and it's your Hits to Diddle with myself, Derek O'Brien, until the hour of 12 midnight tonight. So how is all doing out there? I hope your day went well, and I hope you're enjoying the World Cup as well. Some good surprises in it as well. Starting us off in the show tonight, Atomic Kitten and Hole Again. Next up, you have the sound of the Eurythmics and the same. You've placed a chill in my heart. Oh, it's cold.

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Bears, cushions, and more, made from loved ones' clothing. 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

There you hear the sound of Natalie Imbruglia and Tom. What a great song. And you know that show, Behind the Mask, where they all dress up as characters. She was the very first one to win it, the Behind the Mask, Natalie Imbruglia. We're approaching the hour of just gone 20 past 10 here on a Friday evening. And if you want to get in touch with us, you can text us to 089-221-8094. 078-111-05-081, and we will gladly play a request for you. Next up, we have the sound of Natalie Cole, and she's saying she misses you like crazy.

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Happy birthday, Your Hits Digital. 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

building.

Sound of Madonna and Erotic, a song that would get you hot under the collar. We're approaching nearly 10:35 here on a Friday evening. And don't forget, if you miss any shows here on Your Hits Digital, you can catch us up on demand. And if a show we say was finished today, you'd get it for the full week. 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So do remember, catch up on demand. Next up, you have the sound of a song that was incorporated into the movie Ghost. Yes, it's the Righteous Brothers, an Unchained Melody. Whoa.

Welcome back to your second hour of the Love Zone here on Your Hits Digital with myself, Derek O'Brien, until the witching hour of 12 o'clock midnight. Yes, that was the sound of Pink and Perfect. And there's rumours that she might be coming here in concert next year to Limerick to play Thomond Park. Be great. And she also puts on a fabulous show. Next up, we have The Script, and they are supporting Mr. Luke Combs in concert in Slain. And then they're doing their own concert in the Tree Arena around October. This is The Script for the first time.

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great sound of Mr. Barry Manilow, and I write songs. And it's approaching 20 past 11 here on the Love Zone. And love, it's one of the few things in life that means something different to everyone of us. It can be the excitement of a first dance, the comfort of holding someone's hand after many years together, or simply knowing that someone is thinking of you. Love doesn't have to be perfect, it just has to be real. So wherever you're listening today, whether you're celebrating love, remembering someone special, or hoping love is just around the corner, these songs and next songs are especially for you, especially Kylie, Jason.

0: Hi, Mr. G. Yeah. After the Love Zone with Derek, join me and Mr. G here from midnight through till 7 with the memorable moments, then non-stop 70s, 7 till 8, and then the breakfast show through from 8 o'clock till 10 o'clock. So, yeah, it's like a Mr. G takeover, isn't it? But all good fun, great music. Anyway, let's go back to Derek and his Love Zone.
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They heard the sound of ABBA and Chiquitita, yes. And we're coming towards the end of the Love Zone for this evening. I will be back tomorrow morning from 10 until 11 with the Saturday brunch, and then Saturday evening from 5 until 7 with your drive time home sing along. And do stay tuned for after myself as Graham, and he'll bring you straight through to the breakfast show. And he has a great show lined up here for the rest of the evening. So from me to you, it's good night. Have a good night. And next up, konnichiwa to all our listeners out there in Japan. I know it's early in the morning over there. I think it's around 8 o'clock in the morning. But the next song is one of Satoshi Ono's most beautiful solo performances, Take Me Far Away. It's about longing, hope, and the belief that even when two people are separated, love can still connect their hearts. It's a gentle reminder that no matter how far apart we are, we can still be under the same sky. This is Arashi with Take Me Far Away. Good night, listeners. Sleep well.

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Happy birthday, Your Hits Digital. 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Happy birthday, Your Hits Digital.

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I know how to do it to you. I know how to make you feel like you want to feel. But I can't lose with what I use.

Your Persian eyes sparkle, your lips ruby blue. Never speak a sound. And you are so gay with Parisian demands. You can run around.